Listen, fellas, you know it's not all the time that a man can have a good woman. A woman that he can call his very own.

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I hear the lot time. If I'm gonna will be doing well in Jedebe. If I'm gonna get an eye, can you well look when I'm Chapube? 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

0: a blues and we'll call it something like a slap happy. 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
1: Yeah, man, okay.
0: Let's see, I'll make a 4-bar introduction. And we go just the blues and B flat then, okay?
1: B flat, all right, B flat.
0: Blues, I'll say give a 4-bar introduction. 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

Come in. Make yourself at home. I am the Freak Master. Freak Master of your life and of every life this day forward. 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So much power. I heard such power can scare some folk. 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
1: In this urban slum where killers dump a fight, a restless G would jump in any love within the night. Amidst the project walls with smokers and streetlights, he heard ancient whispers woven in sacred soundbites. Surfed alleys and turf corners, shadowy figures conspiring, followed a nervous feeling, a deep-rooted desire. Silent in the park, away from the hoodlums and loud men, he stumbled upon a figure good looking and brown skin. She stood tall and graceful, draped in robes of pure white, with an aura that shimmered soft yet exuding a sure might.
2: Who are you?
1: He asked as if drawn, yet then aloof. I am my aunt, she replied, the bearer of universal truth. Rocking scales on her hand and a feather, she looked fine as they spoke of balance, justice, and cosmic design. In this metropolis where chaos can run rife, her words are harmony and fairness for his daily life. He listened to intently, absorbing to explore more, overstanding for wisdom he had not known before. In the rush of the hustle where people often forget, my aunt's gentle guidance was as timely as a royalty check. Then Dom broke the dark.

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What? 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That is Calypso vitamin. Joe told his wife he must get away to take a rest like the doctor say. Since he came here, he played night and day. That drink, it make him okay.

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1: Now it's jazz. The place is roaring, all beautiful girls in there. One mad brunette at the bar, drunk with her boys. It's the beat to keep, it's the beat of the heart.
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spirits roaming to and fro, you'd better make room for me. 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Why should I suffer till the end of time for a mean mistreater who don't want to be mine? Free spirit, do you hear me now? You better make room for me. Yeah, better make room for me. Free spirits roaming to and fro, help me find somebody else. 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

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An extreme interest in or wish for doing something. Very powerful feelings. Passion. 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

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The tempo slow in the morning. That's true. I'd rather trip on the bass instead of yawning. The tempo slow in the morning. Look at the clock, see 2 p.m. My mom is calling.

nights and I have found music glowing in the whirlwind of your eyes. 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The sun bent its head on my skin this morning, and I could hear the bones of butterflies creaking in the breeze. 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You snore like a wailing forest, my love. I think of you like a waking dream, of your spine's grip melted into the sand dunes of my palms. Last night, last night, your hands sprinkled across my flesh like rainstorms. And I can feel the sun this morning. He is strong and gleaming. Your eyelashes splinter from the blow of my lips.